Children, please be quiet, quiet, quiet! Nice. 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
1: Está hablando conmigo, ustedes saben qué pasa.
3: Sí, claro. Mamacita. Ya.
4: Well, it's kind of funny.
0: Please.
4: You do want to fight. Every
0: no,
4: time you're walking away from
0: That's
4: me, straight
0: why
4: up.
0: Walking away.
4: I know. Why are you walking away?
0: You.
4: I'm trying to talk
0: why
4: to you.
5: Well, if we're in the middle of a conversation, you don't just get up and walk away like that.
4: And now you want to pull that crying stuff, huh? Just act mature, man. Just try
0: act
4: something
0: mature.
4: You never tried before, man.
0: Yeah,
4: just
0: like
4: act right.
0: Your act.
5: Okay, look, I'll just talk. You just pull off the back of the back. Straight out. You're not about it.